Put your cards down on the table. You know I never tell a lie. And I'd change for you if I could. You know I would.

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I need your arms around me, I need to feel your touch. I need your understanding, I need your love so much. You tell me that you love me so, you tell me that you care, but when I need you, baby, you're never there.

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You're just too good to be true. Can't take my eyes off of you. You'd be like heaven to touch. I wanna hold you so much. At last love has arrived. And I thank God I'm alive. You're just too good to be true. Can't take my eyes off of you.